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0: Have you ever knowingly kept someone around as a rebound? Tanya, trending report, what do you got?
2: Yes, this is Jennifer Lopez in the news and her rebound man, Brett Goldstein.
0: Brett Goldstein?
2: Yeah, we know him from Ted Lasso.
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1: So the question was, ever knowingly kept someone around as a rebound? I want to make sure I got this clearly, but go ahead, Tanya, in the trending report.
2: So this is a source, according to InTouch, so take it with a grain of salt. However, this is about Jennifer Lopez and her new romance with co-star Brett Goldstein. And if you don't know Brett Goldstein, he was the gruff but lovable Roy Kent on Ted Lasso, and he also plays Lewis on Shrinking. So he and J-Lo just wrapped this rom-com called Office Romance. It hits Netflix June 5th. But her I know it looks really good. But her divorce from Ben Affleck was finalized in January 2025, and she started filming this movie with Brett 3 months later. So this source said that she had fun with him, but it was never going to turn into anything serious for her. And I feel like the fact that she knew it was a rebound is refreshing. You know, she's like very self-aware. But it got me thinking about the idea of a rebound. And like, I could never date people right after I broke up with somebody. Like, I always just had to have a period of like sulking and sadness. I was never the person that like could have rebounds. Were you guys?
1: No. Is it this guy, by the way?
3: Yes. Okay.
2: Yeah. Roy Kent.
1: So, no, I would want to distract myself with going out with anybody that would want to go out, actually. Mm-hmm.
3: I married my rebound.
1: Yeah. So, sorry, Tanya. You're alone on this one.
3: Yeah. Michael was legit a rebound.
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1: 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We'll take that next.

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0: Let me grab James. So you want to propose on an upcoming trip, but you've got some couple friends coming along. What's the problem?
3: We're going to be traveling with the couple, and so I just wanted to get your opinion. Like, is it weird? Like, I mean, I figured, like, I would tell the other couple what's going on, but, like, I plan on, like, proposing to her during the trip. And so, like, I don't know. I can't tell, like, with them being there, if it was going to be, like, awkward for them or awkward for us with me, like, just proposing. And my first thought was that it would be like, oh, it now looks like a planned thing. It would be great. But then it started creeping into my mind. But does that take away from the intimacy of the moment? Or
0: yes. And also, sorry, but it puts pressure on us, the rest of us there. Like, when are we doing that if we're with somebody?
4: Oh, gosh. No.
0: No. This is the real world, Sissany.
4: Here's the thing. They don't need to be there, like, front row seat, like, with their hands under their chin, like, watching it all go down 2 feet away from you. But if they're, like, off in the distance and you still are having your private moment, I think it's okay. I don't mind it because you want to celebrate. Right after you get engaged, you want to scream it from the rooftops and you want to celebrate with your friends or your family.
0: So go away and then circulate back for the group moment. All right, that's cool.
3: Yeah, well, James, if we're traveling, it can be like just instant celebrate. We don't have to wait till we get home.
4: You know? Yeah, that's what I'm saying.
0: Good plan. Look, James, here's the deal. You found your person. I mean, good news. Let's just figure out the logistics here and get on with it.
4: Yeah. Yes.
0: All right, brother. Thanks for listening to us.
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1: Most mainstream artists have been actively avoiding using AI in their music. 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
2: 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You can essentially leave us a voice note and we get it right away. 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
1: 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And Michelle, if we can do nothing else this week but to put a smile on your face, I feel like we have done something. So thank you very much for listening. I appreciate that.
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1: Everything. Please. 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
2: Hey.
1: And the back room. All right. So, you know, when we text each other, you can, like, I have my settings so you can't tell if I've read it yet so I can blow it off.
2: Mm-hmm.
1: Other people have it set where they, you know, if they've read it and are blowing you off. Like, you can just tell, oh, they read it and they didn't respond to me forever.
2: Right.
1: Tani, you just discovered this?
2: Yes. So, like, I, for, like, 2 days over the weekend, I didn't have my phone. I don't even know who had my phone. But I was getting a lot of text messages and I would, like, read them, but I wouldn't respond. I wanted to, like, wait to respond, like, a nice, thoughtful response. And I just learned that you can literally take a text message and mark it as unread.
3: Yeah, you slide it the other way.
2: Slide it the other way instead of deleting it. And then it basically goes to show you, like, that you haven't read it so that you can go back and respond. It's like a game changer.
3: I'm pretty sure it came with the first iPhone.
2: It was breaking news to me. And that I was like, wild. I have to share this because it's been like game changing. Because there's a lot of times where I would just like sometimes let text go and then respond a day later, 2 days later. So rude.
3: You can do the same thing with DMs, by the way.
2: That I knew.
1: That she was up on.
2: Yeah.
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0: Tanya's got a trending report. The question is, have you ever gotten to a point in your life where you just don't want to share your space with anyone?
2: Yeah. Have you ever?
0: No.
2: Really?
0: I mean, I don't know. Why do you bring it up?
2: Because that's kind of where Maura Higgins is at, and it's iconic.
0: And who's Maura Higgins?
2: Oh, my gosh. I'll tell you when we come back. She's royalty.
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1: Trending report about royalty here.
2: Oh my gosh. You have to get on board with Maura Higgins, okay? So she's a TV personality. She's Irish. We knew her. She's the queen from Love Island, but season 5. So it's many, many years back. She was on this last season of Traitors. Remember where she lost to Robbie?
1: You know, I had a dream about... Wait, I had a dream last night. Alan Cumming was in my dream last night. Is he on that show?
2: Yes, he's the host.
1: He was on my dream.
3: Wow.
2: So you should know Maura Higgins.
1: I didn't see her in the dream.
2: People were really rallying behind making her the next Bachelorette. That was like a huge rumor out there. Yes. And she said, absolutely not. She told Entertainment Weekly, they asked me this and I was like, absolutely not. She said, I don't want a man. I like to come home to my beautiful, clean house. I don't want to have to pick up their stuff. Mm. I don't want it. So instead, she is doing Dancing with the Stars this fall, which is so exciting. But I think that there's this assumption when people say that they're single, that they're sad or they want to find someone. Like, because Maura is single, everybody's like, oh, she should be the Bachelorette. And she's like, actually, I don't want a man. Thank you.
1: I don't know. Like, I've had enough space on my own to where I do want to find that space occupied.
2: Yeah.
1: But I think, wouldn't that change if you did find the perfect person? Like, I think that sounds good now until you meet the person that completely clicks with you. Then you would want to share that space,
3: right? There's no such thing as a perfect person.
2: Ooh, ding a ding ding ding.
1: Why did you tell me that when you started here? How long have you been doing this? How many years now?
3: A good amount.
1: And now you tell me?
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1: Ruby has an issue with her mother, and there's only one place to air it out, and that's here on this station. 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
2: Ruby, let me just make some time here. So what's your mom doing?
3: She keeps sending me AI videos, photos. It'll be like babies talking, saying like funny things in Spanish or just, and she thinks it's real. And I'm like, Mom, this is AI. Like, this is not a baby, like a 8-month-old baby speaking like a full on sentence. But she just won't stop. Or she'll send me like, you know, natural remedies, but it's like AI version talking about it.
4: Right. So, I've seen those. They're like ads.
3: Yeah. They're like ads. And she's like, see, I've been telling you, like, chamomile is good for this, but it's like in Spanish and it's AI. And I'm just like, Mom, this is not real. Like, I don't know how to explain or how to train them to be able to, you know, decipher what's AI and what isn't.
2: No, this is the problem. I mean, I have a huge concern about one of my favorite shows, America's Funniest Videos.
4: And?
2: Like, how do I know that video isn't an AI? It was so authentic for someone. Thank you. Now you understand.
4: Now you ruined it for me.
3: Yeah.
2: I know, but I watched that show for my whole life.
4: I know.
2: AFV.
4: I know.
2: And now I'm thinking, well, wait a minute. How do we know what's real and what's not real? So I don't know where this goes, but my rule of thumb is if it's too good to be true, it's not true.
3: Right.
2: Try like to crush all the dreamers.
3: Singing or something like
2: yeah,
3: that.
2: No, yeah. They're not. They are not.
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0: 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All right, well, that's it for us. Very busy in here. Come back again tomorrow and do this all over again from scratch. Don't know what we're going to do, but it'll be something. And a back room. Until then, take good care of yourselves.
1: Thank you. You too.
0: Yeah.
1: Adios.
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1: Good morning, Mix Nation. It's Wednesday, May the 27th. I'm Sean Kelly with Miriam Sirkal.
2: Oh my God.
1: Good morning, Sirkal.
2: Good morning, Sean.
1: How are you?
2: Oh my God. I like that bit.
1: What bit?
2: Oh my God, a little, those people come
1: That's
2: in.
1: Like a, the people montage?
3: Oh my God.
1: Have you ever said that, oh my God?
2: Well, yeah, when I see something like crazy, I'm always like, oh my God.
1: I don't know. Have you ever done like, oh my God? No?
2: On occasion.
3: Oh my God.
1: Okay, we got a show to do.
2: All right.
1: Okay, let's start. Where shall we start? We'll start with the weather this morning. Sunshine, some cloud, and a high of 25. Right now at Mix 97, overlooking the Bay of Quinte, we are at 16. 16, nice day ahead. Tonight down to 12, that's nice sleeping weather. And tomorrow, cloudy, Friday, cloudy. Weekend looking like a lot of rain and not that warm.
2: Well, it's okay, you know, at least for the, over the next few days, it's a kind of weather where you don't need the furnace on and you don't need the AC. So that's how I've been doing it in my home, and I'm loving it.
1: Yeah, if we're talking about having the furnace on the last few days of May, something has gone wrong.
2: Well, it seems like winter was never ending for a moment over there, exactly. And now it's like, okay, we do not need any electricity running in our homes these days.
1: Yesterday was beautiful. I cut my lawn once already this year, and then the lawnmower wouldn't start, and the other lawnmower I have, the pull cord was busted. So I had two lawnmowers. I was very frustrated, and then I remembered a few years ago, there's this guy in town, Brad Lee. 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Good prices. And it comes right to your home.
2: Wow, can't beat that.
1: Yeah, I don't have the proper vehicle to be dragging two lawnmowers to a small engine repair shop. I contacted Brad yesterday, and Mr. Lee showed up around 4 o'clock, took a half an hour, had both lawnmowers going, and I cut the lawn. Well, I love cutting lawn.
2: Oh, I love the smell of the grass.
1: Yeah, I got my running shoes all green, my feet all green, but it was great. 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Two thumbs up this morning. He was a savior yesterday.
2: Yeah, what a great business idea, you know.
1: I was a little disappointed in him, though, with the two lawnmowers. He didn't decide to join me and cut the lawn.
2: Well, I think maybe you should have tipped him a little bit more, and maybe he would have thought about helping you.
1: Yeah, I didn't want to ask him because it was like now 5 o'clock. And
2: getting late.
1: Yeah, and I thought the guy has to go to dinner. But I had the two lawnmowers, right? And I'm going like, in my head, maybe this guy will take one of the lawnmowers and cut the back while I have a Coors Light, you know?
2: Well, that would have been lovely.
1: You're a little crooked. Get over there.
2: Oh, it was a great day. I also spent the day in the backyard.
1: Did you?
2: Yes, I did. My husband, Derek, and his sister, Lisa, came over. They were cutting the lawn. Well, he was cutting the lawn, and Lisa was, she had her gloves on, weeding out stuff. And,
1: nice.
2: Yeah, I went and picked up my daughter from daycare. We were playing out with her little home and the slides and the swings, and oh, it was such a fantastic day.
1: Lots of sunshine. Yesterday was beautiful. I was at the downtown district at noon yesterday for a Belleville Caribbean meeting, and I was making my way to the downtown district office to see Danielle, Matilda, Abby, and all the team there. That's where they host the Caribbean Festival committee meetings. And in the downtown core, they were putting all the patios out at the different restaurants for the summer months.
2: Oh, so it's already started then.
1: Yeah, so this weekend or even today, you'll have a chance to enjoy a patio downtown at one of your favorite restaurants. If you want to stop in and have a glass of wine or just hang out with some friends, have a coffee, the shops have the patios downtown. It's
2: finally
1: fun.
2: Great to hear. Great to hear. Then we know that, come on, summer is here.
1: Stanley Cup playoffs last night. The Las Vegas Knights are off to the final now. They swept Colorado 2-1 last night. And the Montreal Canadiens will have game 4 in Montreal at the Bell Center this evening. Montreal and Carolina putting on a good show. The Hurricanes lead this series 2-1. I caught a bit of the Jays game last night. Their bats were on fire. They were winners last night over Miami by a score of 8-1. So that's your sports update. We have Dr. Julie Galthorpe on Wednesday mornings, and she'll be back this morning just after 7:30.
2: Yep, and today we'll be talking about, you know, something that many people feel that they can name it. What happens when love in your family feels conditional? That's going to make you think
1: so
2: on that one.
1: Give us an example of
2: all right, so
1: conditional love in a family.
2: Okay, conditional love is, let's say, a teenager makes a bad decision. All right.
1: Okay.
2: And he does not feel that his parents support him or help him through that bad decision. And they just feel like, okay, you did this wrong thing. We do not love you anymore. Yeah.
1: Oh.
2: That's goes like really extreme. So that is conditional love. Maybe they'll kick the kid out of the house or stuff like that. And then the kid just feels unloved.
1: Oh. Well, it's got to be a breaking point for parents. I'm no judge on this matter. And I guess we all handle kids and raising children and building relationships with your kids differently.
2: Yeah, of course.
1: Yeah. Have you thought about kicking Diana out of the house ever?
2: No, she's my baby and
1: exactly.
2: She always will.
1: Exactly. good stuff. Stay with us this morning. It's 5:44 with the crew.
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1: Nice day on the way, sunshine, few clouds, going to warm up to 25. Right now it's 16 in Belleville. 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

0: Good morning. 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I'm Tim Durkin in the Mix 97 News Center. 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
0: One person is dead in Belleville after a fatal accident yesterday, shortly after 10 a.m. Police, fire, and EMS responding to Herkimer Avenue and Bridge Street East. A pedestrian struck by a vehicle. A 26-year-old Belleville man taken to BGH and pronounced dead by staff. A police investigation ongoing. It's an important safety warning from Coburg Police following a stolen bike incident that landed one person in the hospital. It all started just before 4 a.m. on Saturday when a bicycle was stolen in town. A few hours later, the owner spotted the bike near West Pebble Beach and decided to confront the person who had it. The suspect allegedly attacked the owner using rocks and a pocket knife. 35-year-old John Saul Cooney is now facing 10 total charges, including assault causing bodily harm and uttering threats. Coburg police remind residents these situations can escalate in the blink of an eye, and you should never approach anyone suspected of criminal activity. A 34-year-old Belleville man's facing charges following an assault and a separate threatening incident on Dundas Street West on Monday night. City police say Chad Owen allegedly punched a man in his vehicle after a verbal dispute around 9:15 p.m., before fleeing on foot and later yelling threats in the area. Officers used surveillance footage for both incidents and the suspect arrested and released with an August court date. The doors officially opened in Belleville this week for Yaya Foods. At 540 College Street East, the former Sears warehouse, the company opened its 186,000-square-foot, state-of-the-art manufacturing facility. Rachel Mergel is with Yaya Foods.
2: We have 85 employees today, and our end goal is creating 300 jobs.
0: They're what's known as a co-packer. It means they manufacture on behalf of other organizations, creating shelf-stable plastic bottling. Four area schools getting major upgrades after board members approved a series of new construction contracts. Prince Edward Collegiate Institute will see a $1.8 million renovation to its roofing and learning commons. Susanna Moody Elementary in West End Belleville slated for a $1.4 million overhaul to parking and site services. $1.1 million was approved for critical roof replacement at both Herman Public School in North Hastings and Bayside Secondary. And that's the news.
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0: 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The Montreal Canadiens welcome the Carolina Hurricanes in Game 4 of the Eastern Conference Final tonight at the Bell Center. Carolina leads things 2-1. Puck drop is 8 o'clock. The winner of that series will play the Vegas Golden Knights. The Knights swept the Colorado Avalanche in Game 4 with a 2-1 win last night. At the Memorial Cup, former Quinny Red Devils Jared Woolley and Carson Campbell and the Rangers got a 3-2 win against Chicoutimi. Kitchener has won the round robin. In the AHL's Eastern Conference Final, Maddox Ben Danford and the Toronto Marlies in Pennsylvania for Game 1 against the Wilkes-Barre Scranton Penguins at 7 o'clock. Canada beat Czechia 3-2 in their final round-robin game at the World Hockey Championships in Switzerland. It sets up a meeting with the Americans tomorrow in the quarterfinals. The Blue Jays beat Miami last night 8-1. First pitch this afternoon, 1:07. And the Oklahoma City Thunder one win away from a return to the NBA final after a 127-114 win over San Antonio last night. 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Sunny, a few clouds this afternoon, breezy in 25, a few clouds, breezy, the low 12 tonight. Tomorrow, mainly cloudy, breezy in 23. 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I'm Tim Durkin in the Quinney News Center. 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
5: 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It's a clear drive on Belleville and Trenton Streets. Highway 62 and 37 are doing well. The 401 is also clear. 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

0: Pretty Baby, that's Alex Sampson on Mix 97. Good morning, starting this Wednesday, the 27th together. It's the Mix Morning Crew. I'm Sean Kelly with Miriam Cerkel. Alana Cameron is off today. Today being the 27th, Miriam, it's the 147th day of the year. We got 218 days to go.
1: All right, well, I'm just trying to do the math. For New Year's Eve, you mean?
0: No, we have 218 days remaining. Yeah, so I guess
1: for the end of the year.
0: Yeah, okay. Yeah, exactly.
1: All right, that doesn't sound that bad. We're almost there, halfway through the year.
0: Today's going to be a nice day. Lots of sunshine, 26 the high. Might need the AC on. We got a crank here in the studio this morning. First time, I think, in a long time.
1: Yeah, and that was coming from me. I was actually hot for a change, which never happens.
0: Few clouds this evening, down to 11. Tomorrow, mainly cloudy and 21. So enjoy today.
1: And I just want to mention one thing. Less than 1 month to go for Father's Day. So I'm already trying to get creative and I'm looking for ideas. Yeah, it's never too early to think about that because I think dads do go unrecognized for the most part. And you do a lot. You do, Sean. Yourself too, right?
0: Oh, well,
1: yes.
0: Thank you.
1: Let's all take some time, put some planning in, and think of something creative to do for Father's Day because we got 25 days. So I think the countdown is on.
0: Oh, that was so sweet. Thank
1: yeah.
0: you. What are you going to get, Derek? A new pair of pants?
1: No,
0: maybe a day on the golf course?
1: Well, I'm trying to do something creative. I see all these stuff on Facebook that you can do with your child's photos. Yeah, so I'm trying to be creative, like a book. You can do those kind of things, and you make a little book like a cartoon with dad and daughter, something along those lines.
0: Well, I hope it goes well.
1: Well, I hope
0: you.
1: He's not listening.
0: Yeah. 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

0: 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Good morning, 6:23. Weather update for 10 Fitness in Trenton.
1: It's going to be another great day to do some yard work. Highs of 26 and going down to 11 tonight and tomorrow. Mainly cloudy and highs of 21. Right now it's 15. And that's your latest weather update for 10 Fitness in Trenton.

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0: Good morning. It's 6:30. I'm Tim Durkin in the Mix 97 News Center. Yaya Foods opening up officially in Belleville. 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
0: A 26-year-old man is dead after being struck by a vehicle in Belleville yesterday. Emergency crews rushed to the intersection of Herkimer Avenue and Bridge East around 10 a.m. The victim taken to BGH and was pronounced dead. The intersection closed for several hours. It's a safety warning from Coburg Police following a stolen bike incident that landed one person in the hospital. Around 4 a.m. Saturday, a bicycle stolen, and a few hours later, the owner spotted the bike near West Pebble Beach and confronted the person who had it. The suspect attacked the owner using rocks and a pocket knife. Charged in the investigation, 35-year-old John Saul Cooney. A ribbon cutting held yesterday at the former Sears warehouse in Belleville. It is now being utilized by Yaya Foods and Truss Beverages. They have 85 employees as of today, with a goal of 300 by the end of 2030. You can help support the local Alzheimer's Society today just by ordering dinner. Toppard's Pizza in Belleville and Trenton, donating 15% of sales to charity. Local Hastings Prince Edward District School Board members have approved over $4.4 million in construction tenders. The largest chunk, $1.8 million, to PECI in the county for structural roofing and learning commons renos. $1.4 million for Susie Moo in West End Belleville. Parking reconfiguration and site services there. New roofs for Bayside Secondary and Herman Public School in North Hastings County. The Montreal Canadiens welcome Carolina tonight for Game 4, the Habs down 2-1. The Vegas Golden Knights off to the Stanley Cup Final. They swept Colorado last night. In baseball, the Blue Jays host the Miami Marlins this afternoon after an 8-1 win yesterday. The Oklahoma City Thunder one win away from returning to the NBA final after beating San Antonio last night. Mainly sunny today, breezy and 26, a high UV index. Tonight, a few clouds, breezy, the low 11. Tomorrow, mainly cloudy, breezy and 21. Friday, sun and cloud and 22, not a bad weekend shaping up either. 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
1: And today we'll be talking about conditional love from your family. So that's going to be a really interesting topic that we're touching on. And it's, to explain the dynamics of families better.
0: Kevin Williams is back. Good morning.
2: Hello, Sean, and hello to Miriam. Good morning to you. Good morning to all. It is a good morning, and a pretty good day is coming up. We really turned the page here of late with relatively quiet weather, although a cold front coming through today will drop our temperatures some. Still looks pretty sharp. Our call for today, fair amount of sunshine, the high 26. Cooler tonight, partly cloudy, the low 11. Tomorrow and Friday, cooler than today. We'll have varying amounts of cloud and sunshine. The high tomorrow, 21. The Friday high, 22. Again, for today, pleasant morning, a nice day. Decent amount of sunshine, the high to 26. Sean, back to you.
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0: Kelly Clarkson, Already Gone on Mix 97. Coming up in less than 30 minutes, you'll have a chance to win a gift card to help you out with the grocery bill. 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We'll do that in less than 30 minutes. I noticed on your Instagram account this morning, Miriam, you mentioned and you're celebrating Eid. Give us the details on it.
1: Oh, thank you, Sean, for noticing. Yep. It is a huge day today in the Muslim community, and there's a big one as well here in Belleville and in the Quinte region. So today is Eid al-Adha, and if you know anyone celebrating today, all you got to do is say Eid Mubarak. So Eid Mubarak, that's the greetings that you say to one another.
0: Eid Mubarak.
1: Mubarak, yeah.
0: Oh, okay.
1: And Eid today is... Well, you don't have any food associated with it in particular, but there is a big deal with the food. So whether it's a cow, goat, or sheep, if you can and you got the means, Muslims today will sacrifice one of these animals if they can. And it's supposed to like pay like homage and you pay respect to Abraham. You know, he was supposed to sacrifice his son and then he didn't. And instead he sacrificed, you know, like the blood of the lamb. So following in his footsteps today, when if you can, then people will go and sacrifice a lamb and you have lots of goodies and eat that afterwards.
0: You were telling me, too, also some of the traditions around Eid, special prayers, family gatherings, phone calls, text messages saying hello and...
1: Yeah, Eid greetings. Eid I've been getting lots this morning, voice calls and video messages from my brother and family back home. Oh, I miss everyone terribly today. It's like Christmas, you can say. So that's when you get to meet family and friends and you visit each other's homes and you get lots of goodies and sweets. It's that kind of day.
0: 6:46 with the Mixed Morning Crew.

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Good morning, beautiful day like we had yesterday. Sunshine, 26. Right now it's 17 in Mix Nation. Tomorrow, cloud and weekend looks like showers. This is Sheryl Crow on the mix.

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1: Good morning. It's 7 o'clock. I'm Tim Durkin in the Mix 97 News Center. Nice sunshine today. The high 26. 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
1: One person is dead in Belleville after a fatal accident yesterday, shortly after 10 a.m. Police, fire, and EMS responding to Herkimer Avenue and Bridge Street East. A pedestrian struck by a vehicle. A 26-year-old Belleville man taken to BGH and pronounced dead by staff. A police investigation ongoing. It's an important safety warning from Coburg Police following a stolen bike incident that landed one person in the hospital. It all started just before 4 a.m. on Saturday when a bicycle was stolen in town. A few hours later, the owner spotted the bike near West Pebble Beach and decided to confront the person who had it. The suspect allegedly attacked the owner using rocks and a pocket knife. 35-year-old John Saul Cooney is now facing 10 total charges, including assault causing bodily harm and uttering threats. Coburg police remind residents these situations can escalate in the blink of an eye, and you should never approach anyone suspected of criminal activity. A 34-year-old Belleville man's facing charges following an assault and a separate threatening incident on Dundas Street West on Monday night. City police say Chad Owen allegedly punched a man in his vehicle after a verbal dispute around 9:15 p.m., before fleeing on foot and later yelling threats in the area. Officers used surveillance footage for both incidents and the suspect arrested and released with an August court date. The doors officially opened in Belleville this week for Yaya Foods. At 540 College Street East, the former Sears warehouse, the company opened its 186,000-square-foot, state-of-the-art manufacturing facility. They're what's known as a co-packer. It means they manufacture on behalf of other organizations, creating shelf-stable plastic bottling. The John M. and Bernice Parrott Foundation has made a major donation towards new equipment for healthcare education at Loyalist College. The $750,000 going towards a new medical radiation technology lab, giving students hands-on experience for careers in diagnostic imaging. Loyalist launched its medical radiation technology program in 2024 in response to growing demand for trained professionals in hospitals and clinical settings across Ontario. It is the only college outside a major urban center to offer the program. That's the news.
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1: Now Kolasar to down, back to the point.
0: The Vegas Golden Knights are off to the Stanley Cup Final. Mark Stone and Cole Smith scored, Carter Hart 20 saves. The Golden Knights punched their tickets to the final with a 2-1 victory in Game 4 over Colorado last night. The Montreal Canadiens back on home ice tonight, looking to even things in the Eastern Conference Final. They welcome the Carolina Hurricanes at 8 p.m. Canada ended the preliminary round of the World Men's Hockey Championship with a 3-2 comeback win over Czechia in Switzerland. They will play the Americans tomorrow in the quarterfinal. At the Memorial Cup, Kitchener punched their ticket to the championship game after winning the round robin in a 3-2 win over Chicoutimi yesterday. The Toronto Marlies open the AHL's Best of Seven Eastern Conference Final tonight at Wilkes-Barre Scranton against the Penguins. Jesus Sanchez, a grand slam, Ernie Clement, and Johendrik Pinyongo solos as the Blue Jays beat Miami 8-1 last night. They send to the mound Kevin Gausman at 107 today against.
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0: 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Kevin Williams calling for nice sunshine today. Breezy at 26, a high UV index. Tonight, a few clouds. Breezy, the low 11. Tomorrow, mainly cloudy, breezy in 21. Friday, sun and cloud in 22. Pretty good weekend, mostly dry. 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
4: 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Highway 62 and 37 look good. The 401 is clear. Highway 49 is moving well in both directions. I'm not seeing anything that would slow you down. Looking for a little excitement? 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With the latest traffic, I'm Antonia Altabonte.
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0: 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Good morning, world. I'm Sean Kelly with Miriam Cerkel. 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
1: All right, so white Canadian artist from Toronto is blowing up the charts right now. 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
0: Joining the show this morning from Quinty West, we have Michelle Cheekless. Good morning, Michelle.
12: Good morning.
0: You work at the beer store in Trenton?
12: That's correct.
0: Okay, a little consumer update. What are some of the best-selling beers in Quinty West?
12: You got your Coors Light, Bud Light, Busch Light, and Marion for you. There's some Michelob Ultra in there, too.
1: Oh, thank you. I like that.
0: I'm a Coors Light guy. What kind of beer do you like, Michelle?
12: Oh, I'm a Bud Light girl all the way.
0: And you mentioned Busch Light is a popular seller in Trenton.
12: It's huge. It's huge everywhere. It's a value brand, and it's at a good price point.
0: Good. Well, let's get down to business. 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
1: All right, Michelle, what Canadian artist are we talking about this morning? He's from Toronto, blowing up the charts because he beat Michael Jackson yesterday for the most number one hits on the Billboard.
12: That would be Drake.
0: Yeah.
1: Congratulations.
0: Congratulations. 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

0: Drake on Mix 97 Entertainment. What's going on this morning, Miriam?
1: Well, the Jackson family are back into the news, and they fall into a tense fight over how much of Michael's life to show in the sequel to the movie Michael, because a lot of his family members would sell him out tomorrow if they thought the money was big enough.
0: Wow.
1: Taylor Swift and Travis's wedding guest list is apparently a big mess. NFL weddings are massive, and it's his side of the guest list where things are starting to get tricky because they cannot keep secrets. Three people suspected of burglarizing the homes of Travis and Patrick Mahomes were arrested in Argentina and Chile, and the trio will face justice in either the U.S. or Argentina. J-Lo recently moved into her own $18 million Barbie dream house in California, and the estate sits on 2.5 acres. It's girly and fun with pink and white colors, and it looks very feminine and yummy. And finally, Bad Bunny will be making a cameo in Toy Story 5, and that will be released on June the 19th. So Bad Bunny will voice a toy who looks like a slice of pizza wearing sunglasses, and he will be called Pizza with Sunglasses.
0: And Bad Bunny claim to fame with a lot of things, but we all got to know him at Super Bowl this past year.
1: At the halftime show. It was
0: birthdays
1: brilliant.
0: This morning for Mary Brown's Chicken, who is celebrating.
1: Well, today we've got Olivia Benincasa wishing a special day for a super special girl. She's turning 11 today. We love you very much, Olivia. That's for Mummy, Oliver, Bria, Nana, Papa, and all the critters. And celebrity sharing your birthday today, Shiloh Jolie Pitt is 20, and Andre 3000 from OutKast turns 51 today. Our birthday winner with Mary Brown's Canadian Chickens, Canadian Farmers is Olivia Benincasa. Enjoy your birthday, Olivia, with Mary Brown's.
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1: Well, today will be the day to head down to the park and have a picnic. Sunny and breezy, highs of 26, and tonight going down to lows of 11. And tomorrow, though, might change, slightly cloudy and highs of 21. And right now, it's 16 degrees, and that's today's weather update for Friel Heating and Air Conditioning.
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0: Good morning. It's 7:30. I'm Tim Durkin in the Mix 97 News Center. Beautiful sunshine today. The high getting to 26. 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
0: A 26-year-old man is dead after being struck by a vehicle in Belleville yesterday. Emergency crews rushed to the intersection of Herkimer Avenue and Bridge East around 10 a.m. The victim taken to BGH and was pronounced dead. The intersection closed for several hours. A ribbon cutting held yesterday at the former Sears warehouse in Belleville. It is now being utilized by Yaya Foods and Truss Beverages. They have 85 employees as of today, with a goal of 300 by the end of 2030. You can help support the local Alzheimer's Society today just by ordering dinner. Toppard's Pizza in Belleville and Trenton, donating 15% of sales to charity. At a celebration wrap-up in central Hastings County yesterday, the Tim Hortons locations in Madoc and Marmara announced the funds raised through the Smile Cookie campaign, $22,000 plus for the Learning Foundation. Local Hastings Prince Edward District School Board members have approved over $4.4 million in construction tenders. The largest chunk, $1.8 million, to PECI in the county for structural roofing and learning commons renos. $1.4 million for Susie Moo in West End Belleville, parking reconfiguration and site services there. New roofs for Bayside Secondary and Herman Public School in North Hastings County. The Montreal Canadiens welcome Carolina tonight for Game 4, the Habs down 2-1. The Vegas Golden Knights off to the Stanley Cup Final. They swept Colorado last night. In baseball, the Blue Jays host the Miami Marlins this afternoon after an 8-1 win yesterday. The Oklahoma City Thunder one win away from returning to the NBA Final after beating San Antonio last night. Mainly sunny today, breezy and 26, a high UV index. Tonight, a few clouds, breezy, the low 11. Tomorrow, mainly cloudy, breezy, and 21. Friday, sun and cloud and 22, not a bad weekend shaping up either. 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

0: Janice is throwing it all away on Mix 97. We got a Montana's 9-2-5 winner this morning.
1: Congratulations to Denim Blair. He got himself a dinner date with Montana's.
0: Lives in Frankfurt. Have yourself a great day, Denim. Thanks for listening to Mix 97. We welcome back staff meteorologist Kevin Williams after a nice long weekend. Good morning.
2: Hello, Sean, Miriam. Good morning to you both. A very good morning to all. How's everybody today?
0: We're doing all right. Telling us just moments ago that you had lunch with Ken McKinley. Is that right?
2: Yeah, it is. You know, we had a wedding up in Maine, a beautiful place on Sebago Lake. And, you know, it was long, long travels, but we found some lunchtime together, our brides and us. And it was great to catch up. And, you know, we were telling, you know, Sean Kelly stories at lunch. It was really, quite entertaining, actually. Yeah.
0: We're going to play some audio from yesterday's show. Our conversation with Ken McKinley.
2: Oh,
0: the tape, please. Roll the tape.
3: Kevin had mentioned last week that he was going to be getting together with you this past Memorial Day weekend in the U.S. for a nice luncheon with yourself, your wife, his wife, at a restaurant in Maine. And I don't know if Williams told you, but I had sent him some money to pick up the tab.
4: I'll have to get back to him about that.
0: Did he say, this is on behalf of Mix 97 and Quinny Broadcasting, Kelly sent me some money, no?
4: No, he didn't admit that.
3: What did he have to eat, you know?
4: He had a lobster roll, and if you gave him the money, I mean, lobster rolls are expensive, so maybe he got that because you gave him the money.
0: Yeah, we had some fun yesterday with Ken.
2: That's funny.
0: Right.
2: Oh, that's funny. Well, it's good to be back. Ken and I, you know, enjoyed some time and catching up, and it's good to do that every now and then. So, and the lobster rolls are hard to beat. They are. They really are. They're a good thing. All right, so here we are on our menu today. We've got sunshine. It's just going to be another pleasant day. What can I say? We've turned the page, at least for now, and the news for us is good. A little cold front slipping through this morning. That's why there are some scattered clouds out there now, but it's a harmless front. It will cool us a little bit, but nothing particularly notable about that either. So our call for today, a decent amount of sun, a little patchy high mid-cloud cover this morning, harmless. A warm afternoon, the high 26. Cooler tonight than last night, partly moonlit skies. We're down to 11. The moon, by the way, will be full in a couple of nights. Then for tomorrow and Friday, cooler. Cloud cover, more cloud than sun, but dry both days. High tomorrow 21, the Friday high 22, but there will be a few showers coming in by Friday evening. Sean?
0: Thanks, Kevin. Good to hear you like those lobster rolls.
2: Oh, they're good. Good.
0: All right, have a great day.
2: We'll see you.
0: All right, thanks.
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6: Well, we got a full house this morning in Studio 97. Miriam Cerkel back from her vacation in Dubai. Dr. Julie Galthorpe is here on this Wednesday morning. Good morning, Doctor.
7: Good morning.
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6: So today we're talking about family. 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

0: Dirty Dancing, New Kids on the Block on Mix 97. Good morning, 746, Dr. Julie Galthorpe in Studio 97 with Miriam and I this morning, and we're talking about sometimes that you were mentioning earlier that some of us feel it, but it's that conditional love with the family, right?
1: Yeah, it's when what we're talking about is, let's just go the opposite side, unconditional love first. We talk about how we make an assumption that families have unconditional love. To me, unconditional love is that feeling that you are loved at all times, when no matter what goes wrong, you know that your family has you and they're there to support you. Unlike when there are conditions on it, it's the feeling that you're loved if you behave, achieve, agree, or keep the peace. But the warmth, that disappears when you disappoint someone, you set a boundary, or you become your own person. So conditional love, it can be confusing because it's not, people don't say, well, I only love you under these conditions. People just don't say that. But you might have felt like you were the person vilified in your family, or you just knew it was like those unspoken things that happen in families. A family, you know, they might never say, we only love you if you do what we want. People aren't going to say that. Some might, but the message is still sent that way. So then a child learns, I am close to you if I make you proud, but I lose closeness if I struggle or I have needs or beliefs. That's a more common one now, of my own that you don't agree with.
2: Oh, I completely agree, Julie. So I'm very thankful I've got a family where their love is completely unconditional. And I know that my parents over the years have not always been thrilled about my choices, but I know they always had my back and ultimately they always loved me. So what does love with conditions look like?
1: So when I talk with people where I'll say, wow, it sounds like, you know, there's a lot of conditions around warmth or connection or love. Mm-hmm. What I often see are passive aggressive behaviors. So it can look like the silent treatment, guilt, you know, emotional withdrawal, like where a sibling or a family member just won't call you for weeks if you did something that displeased them. You might not even know what it is, in fairness. Criticism or affection that only shows up when someone is successful in the way that they define success is, or compliance. So in some families, if we're talking kids, teens, love feels tied to grades. It can feel tied to behavior. As we get older, it can feel tied to career choices, how we look, religious choices, the relationships we allow in our lives, loyalty to family expectations. That's another one. So sometimes there are many comparisons where one person is thought to be better or more loyal than the other. Mm-hmm. And that creates this dysfunction in the system where it just feels like there's a lot of eggshells or ripple effect.
0: I think of the kids. Do they feel it when it's conditional?
1: Absolutely. Yeah. Absolutely. They feel it. Yes. Children are excellent at reading emotional cues. So they notice when warmth disappears. They notice if they say something and that causes distance. Of course, they're kids and they can misinterpret certain things, but they feel it. Over time, they're going to develop their own way of surviving this, of functioning. And those ways of functioning, like the peacekeeper, the overachiever, the helper, the child who never asks for too much, those things allow them to survive and function within that dynamic where love is conditional. But then as adults, as they get older and they try to develop healthy relationships, those functional things that kept them surviving then become dysfunctional. And it becomes difficult for them to have those healthy adult relationships.
0: Back with Dr. Julie Galthorpe in a moment.
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0: Julia Michaels, Issues on Mix 97 and 755 here at the Mix on this Wednesday morning. Dr. Galthorpe is in, Julie, talking about conditional love and how it looks like. And you touched on that kids pick up on it right away. And I believe that you speak to this in your new book coming out.
1: I do, yeah. The book is Heal Childhood Trauma, but it is about how these conditions have lasting effects on people as they grow into adulthood. So it can create adults who are always trying to keep people happy. And that is because it's the only way they feel emotionally safe is by making sure everyone around them is content and loving them. And that, of course, leads to a number of issues and problems in relationships. So adults who grew up with conditional love, they're going to panic if someone is disappointed in them, because it's not just that, you know, I can be disappointed, say, in you, Sean, or you, Miriam, for something small, and we just move past it, right? Mm-hmm. But if it feels like, wow, you're disappointed, now I'm emotionally unsafe, like it's threatening to me, then that becomes an anxiety within me. So that's what happens when kids have not experienced that sense of emotional safety. It carries out in our adult relationships, our workplaces, our families that we then try to break the patterns with. So when this happens for people that grew up in these environments, you might find that they over-explain issues, or they might over-apologize, or they feel responsible for everyone's emotions. And they become adults who are confusing love with approval, mm-hmm. because in their family where they grew up, those two things were tied together.
2: All right. So, Julie, I'm just wondering then, what could be the cause of conditional love?
1: So it often comes from fear, anxiety, perfectionism, if you get really emotionally immature parents, or family patterns that have been passed down. Some parents, because they were raised this way, it's not because they're bad people. So this isn't about parent blaming at all, but it's about they thought that the way that they showed care was through control. They can think, you know, if I can make my child behave, I'm helping them. And this is misguided because it creates adults who do not know how to trust people to love them just for being them.
0: Mm-hmm. Interesting. And you mentioned too that this is quite common within families.
1: It can be common, yeah. And people don't necessarily recognize it until they're adults and there's some kind of falling out or some kind of difficulty around. Could be a family stressor. It could be something like an aging parent and people are trying to come together to care for that parent. It could be then all of a sudden you feel all of this tension where, you know, well, mom always thought you were better than me anyway, or, you know, you always think that I don't live up to things. And then that person starts to reflect and they're like, you know what? This isn't new. Yeah. Like now it's like 2026, but I felt this in 1976 too. So it's that, yeah. It's that feeling. And research on parental conditional love, they refer to it as regard, has found that when parents give or withdraw affection based on whether children meet expectations, children may comply, but as we talk about, it's at a massive emotional cost.
0: Where can people track you down to get more support if they want to have some of the services of Galthorpe Therapists?
1: Well, they can always give us a call, 613-962-1852. And they can also follow us at Dr. Julie Galthorpe, RSW, or our website where you can see all the therapists that work with me. It's galthorpetherapist.com.
0: Wanted to get this in. Months ago, I got this call from Betty Beer, north in the city of Belleville. She's involved with her team. It's called Music Night and Pie Auction, St. Mark's United Church in Caniffton. And you're the MC on Saturday night for this event.
1: I am the MC. It's got a really nice lineup of musicians, and so yeah. Including you, Sean Kelly, and Donna Galthorpe.
0: Yeah, I'm playing some tunes with your mom. Looking forward to it. And I know Robin Scott from CJBQ, Sunday Morning Show, is going to be performing. It's going to be a night of music, fellowship, and great pie, I'm told.
1: I understand that as well. There's a pie auction as well. But I think come out for the music, come out for the connection. And, you know, places are putting these opportunities on so that people can connect with people in their community, because sometimes we forget about the fun, healthy people in the community. So let's bring those fun, healthy people together and enjoy a night out together. So use these opportunities to bring connection to your life.
0: 7 o'clock, St. Mark's United Church, Saturday night. 7 o'clock is showtime. You coming, Miriam?
2: I'll do my best.
0: Yeah.
1: Miriam's going to sing a tune and eat some pie.
0: Yeah. I'm looking forward to it. I know your mom and I have practice on Friday at her house. So I'm looking forward to that. I'm not up to the egg salad sandwiches, though, on Friday.
1: Okay. And if you come and I haven't met you before, come over and give me a shout.
0: Yeah.
1: Say hello. Yeah.
0: That's Saturday night. Looking forward to it.
3: Good morning. It's 8 o'clock. I'm Tim Durkin in the Mix 97 News Center. A tragedy in Belleville. 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
3: One person is dead in Belleville after a fatal accident yesterday, shortly after 10 a.m. Police, fire, and EMS responding to Herkimer Avenue and Bridge Street East. A pedestrian struck by a vehicle. A 26-year-old Belleville man taken to BGH and pronounced dead by staff. A police investigation ongoing. It's an important safety warning from Coburg Police following a stolen bike incident that landed one person in the hospital. It all started just before 4 a.m. on Saturday when a bicycle was stolen in town. A few hours later, the owner spotted the bike near West Pebble Beach and decided to confront the person who had it. The suspect allegedly attacked the owner using rocks and a pocket knife. 35-year-old John Saul Cooney is now facing 10 total charges, including assault causing bodily harm and uttering threats. Coburg police remind residents these situations can escalate in the blink of an eye, and you should never approach anyone suspected of criminal activity. A 34-year-old Belleville man's facing charges following an assault and a separate threatening incident on Dundas Street West on Monday night. City police say Chad Owen allegedly punched a man in his vehicle after a verbal dispute around 9:15 p.m. before fleeing on foot and later yelling threats in the area. Officers used surveillance footage for both incidents and the suspect arrested and released with an August court date. The doors officially opened in Belleville this week for Yaya Foods. At 540 College Street East, the former Sears warehouse, the company opened its 186,000-square-foot, state-of-the-art manufacturing facility. They're what's known as a co-packer. It means they manufacture on behalf of other organizations, creating shelf-stable plastic bottling. The John M. and Bernice Parrott Foundation has made a major donation towards new equipment for healthcare education at Loyalist College. The $750,000 going towards a new medical radiation technology lab, giving students hands-on experience for careers in diagnostic imaging. Loyalist launched its medical radiation technology program in 2024 in response to growing demand for trained professionals in hospitals and clinical settings across Ontario. It is the only college outside a major urban center to offer the program. That's the news.
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3: The Vegas Golden Knights are off to the Stanley Cup final. Mark Stone and Cole Smith scored, Carter Hart 20 saves. The Golden Knights punched their tickets to the final with a 2-1 victory in Game 4 over Colorado last night. The Montreal Canadiens back on home ice tonight, looking to even things in the Eastern Conference final. They welcome the Carolina Hurricanes, at 8 p.m. Canada ended the preliminary round of the World Men's Hockey Championship with a 3-2 comeback win over Czechia in Switzerland. They will play the Americans tomorrow in the quarterfinal. At the Memorial Cup, Kitchener punched their ticket to the championship game after winning the round robin in a 3-2 win over Chicoutimi yesterday. The Toronto Marlies open the AHL's Best of Seven Eastern Conference Final tonight at Wilkes-Barre Scranton against the Penguins. Jesus Sanchez, a grand slam, Ernie Clement, and Johendrik Pinyongo solos as the Blue Jays beat Miami 8-1 last night. They send to the mound Kevin Gausman at 107 today against the Marlins. Shea Gilgeous-Alexander, 32 points and 9 assists as OKC beat San Antonio last night for a 3-2 series lead. And that's sports.
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3: 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Kevin Williams calling for nice sunshine today, breezy at 26, a high UV index. Tonight, a few clouds, breezy, the low 11. Tomorrow, mainly cloudy, breezy and 21. Friday, sun and cloud and 22. Pretty good weekend, mostly dry. 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
12: We're still doing well on the 401 in both directions. Belleville and Trenton streets look good. Highway 62 and 37 are problem-free. And Highway 49 is clear up towards Marysville. We're looking good over the Quinte Skyway Bridge. 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With the latest traffic, I'm Antonia Altabonte.
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0: Jesse's Girl. That's our Wake Up and Win with McDonald's.
1: Congratulations to Seth Lambier. He knew it was Rick Springfield. Way to go, Seth.
0: Congratulations, Rick Springfield. That was a signature tune for Mr. Springfield.
1: I love that song. It's one of the few songs I remember from back in the day.
0: Yesterday was so nice out. I wanted to do some yard work at the home, water my plants, get them out, do some weeding, and cut the lawn. And I have two lawnmowers, and both are on the bum.
1: Oh.
0: Not working. And I remembered a few years ago, I had this guy come to the home, and I looked up his information again. I still had it on my phone. It's Brad Lee. And Brad runs a business. It's a small business, small engine repair business called Lee's Mobile Small Engine Repair.
1: Mm-hmm.
0: And he comes to your home.
1: Wow, that is pretty handy.
0: Yeah, and the pull cord on the lawnmower was shot, and he fixed that. And he gave a tune-up, changed the spark plug on the second lawnmower that I have. They're both, like, you know, 10, 15 years old. And he fixed it right at the driveway. It's kind of cool. And I didn't want to have to lug the lawnmowers in the back of the SUV, take it to a shop, wait a week or two to get it fixed. I wanted to cut the lawn. And Bradley was done in about 35, 40 minutes.
1: Well, that's it.
0: Yeah.
1: It was pretty quick.
0: And price was good, too.
1: Hmm.
0: So it was pretty successful day for me to get my lawn cut yesterday.
1: And I'm sure lots of people in Mixed Nation have the same problems. Like, we faced this issue at home last year as well. The lawnmower was broken down.
0: Yeah.
1: And we also had to get it fixed. And it's a real hassle. So having,
0: it is.
1: You know, having someone come to your home delivering this kind of tailor-made service, what a difference.
0: Little disappointed in Mr. Lee. I had two lawnmowers. After he was getting ready to go, I started up the one lawnmower and started cutting the lawn. There was another lawnmower there, and I thought, well, maybe he's going to start that other one up and join me.
1: Did you tip him enough for him to think like that?
0: I did. But it was all good. No, it was fun. Yeah, you're right. Like, to have somebody actually come to your home.
1: It's so handy. I mean, super useful.
0: Yeah, good stuff. 8:14 with the Mix Morning Crew.
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0: It's 8:16 with the Mixed Morning Crew weather update for 10 Fitness in Trenton.
1: Well, we're in for another beautiful day. Great to walk near the Bay of Quinte, and it's going to reach up to highs of 25 today and going down to a cooler 12 tonight and tomorrow. Mainly cloudy, and highs of 23. And right now, it's 18 degrees. And that's your latest weather update for 10 Fitness in Trenton.
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0: Game tonight in Montreal at the Bell Center. The Canadiens need to win to tie up their series with Carolina. Golden Knights won last night. They swept Colorado. Former Leaf Mitch Marner in the Stanley Cup playoffs. The finals. How cool for Mitch. I got to leave early. Miriam's going to entertain you the rest of the way till 9. You're excited?
1: I am excited. Have a great day, Sean.
0: It's Madonna on the mix.

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9: Good morning, it's 8:30. I'm Tim Durkin in the Mix 97 News Center. Sunshine today, the high 26. Here's what's making news this hour. A 26-year-old man is dead after being struck by a vehicle in Belleville yesterday. Emergency crews rushed to the intersection of Herkimer Avenue and Bridge East around 10 a.m. The victim taken to BGH and was pronounced dead. The intersection closed for several hours. It's a safety warning from Coburg police following a stolen bike incident that landed one person in the hospital. Around 4 a.m. Saturday, a bicycle stolen, and a few hours later, the owner spotted the bike near West Pebble Beach and confronted the person who had it. The suspect attacked the owner using rocks and a pocket knife. Charged in the investigation, 35-year-old John Saul Cooney. A ribbon cutting held yesterday at the former Sears warehouse in Belleville. It is now being utilized by Yaya Foods and Truss Beverages. They have 85 employees as of today, with a goal of 300 by the end of 2030. You can help support the local Alzheimer's Society today just by ordering dinner. Toppard's Pizza in Belleville and Trenton, donating 15% of sales to charity. Local Hastings Prince Edward District School Board members have approved over $4.4 million in construction tenders. The largest chunk, $1.8 million, to PECI in the county for structural roofing and learning commons renos. $1.4 million for Susie Moo in West End Belleville, parking reconfiguration and site services there. New roofs for Bayside Secondary and Herman Public School in North Hastings County. The Montreal Canadiens welcome Carolina tonight for Game 4, the Habs down 2-1. The Vegas Golden Knights off to the Stanley Cup Final. They swept Colorado last night. In baseball, the Blue Jays host the Miami Marlins this afternoon after an 8-1 win yesterday. The Oklahoma City Thunder one win away from returning to the NBA final after beating San Antonio last night. Mainly sunny today, breezy and 26, a high UV index. Tonight, a few clouds, breezy, the low 11. Tomorrow, mainly cloudy, breezy and 21. Friday, sun and cloud and 22, not a bad weekend shaping up either. 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

0: That was Lady Gaga and Doechii from the soundtrack to the movie The Devil Wears Prada Part 2. Good morning, I'm Miriam Sterkel in Studio 97, minus Sean Kelly, who had to leave a little bit earlier this morning. Well, speaking of music news today, Drake had a massive week this week on the Billboard Hot 100 with his single Janice. It debuted earlier at number one, and that broke Michael Jackson's long-standing record for the solo male artist. And Drake also added 9 more top 10 hits, pushing his career total to a record 90. But Drake didn't stop right there. He set still another record this week by having 42 songs on the Hot 100 all in a single week. And that's because his albums Iceman, Habibti, and Maid of Honor, they all broke the records and they're all dropped down in a single week. And his single Janice, which I still have yet to hear. I'm going to definitely do that today. Janice has been streamed 40 million times on Spotify. Wow. Congratulations and what a great week for Drake. Right now it's 8:40 in the mix. Thanks for listening.
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0: That was the Police with Every Breath You Take on your At Work radio station, Mix 97. I'm Miriam Sirkel, joined with Tim Durkin from the newsroom. Good morning, Tim.
1: I always thought with that song, Miriam, it sounded like the guy was a pervert. Every breath you take, I'll be watching you. Or you could say it was kind of the song about Santa, but it's kind of dark. I want to say happy Eid Mubarak today to you.
0: Oh, well, thank you, Tim. I really appreciate it. It means a lot to me.
1: So tell everyone that might not know exactly what that is.
0: Well, today, think of it as the Muslim equivalent of Christmas.
1: Okay.
0: All right. So I dressed up a little bit today because that's what you do for Christmas. So, yep, in my culture, I'll dress up and usually meet family and friends. You go over to everyone's homes and you share a meal, lots of sweets and goodies. You give toys to children and money as well.
1: Okay.
0: So they can buy their own gifts. That's a really big thing. And I'm really missing it, missing my family back home and all my friends. Been getting lots of messages. I wish everyone here in the Mix 97 and the community here in Belleville, Eid Mubarak. And I hope everyone has a wonderful day because it is the time where you get together and you break bread with loved ones.
1: Well, how about pizza dough? Does that work?
0: Oh, yeah, of course. It's still breaking bread, right?
1: Yeah.
0: All right. So what's happening?
1: Pizza, yeah. Alzheimer's Society, Hastings, Prince Edward. It's called Raising Dough for Alzheimer's. So 15% of all sales. Now, this is the Trenton Front Street or Belleville North Front Street locations. This fundraising event for Alzheimer's, Hastings, Prince Edward. Wanted to say good morning to the whole team that's doing this because it's certainly one of those, it's becoming more and more prevalent in our society, Alzheimer's, but the fact of the matter is by ordering dinner tonight, you can help make a difference. Super easy to do.
0: Oh, definitely. So the more you order and the more you eat, the more you help out with the community. And 50%, right? Up to 50% will be donated for a good cause.
1: So wonderful to see. Topper's Pizza, Alzheimer's Society. 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
0: All right. Good stuff. Thank you, Tim. All right. Now it's 8:52 on the Mix.
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5: 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I'm Dr. Julie Gowthorpe with In the Moment. 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Understand that when you witness anger, you are seeing a response to feeling trapped, controlled, anxious, and a perception that things are unfair, unjust, or unsafe. If we see someone rage inappropriately in a business setting, most likely they perceive something as unfair or that they are not being heard. Angry people exhaust everyone around them because they have a need to pull others in to feel validated that you see their point or are looking for someone to engage with. If you are someone who has difficulty managing anger, understand that you are responsible for you. Outbursts of anger can be symptomatic of something else like trauma or depression. The best thing you can do is learn to tune into your body response so you know how to settle and ground yourself. Finally, shut down the blaming commentary. If you choose to participate, you are fueling your own anger.
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1: Good morning. It's 9 o'clock. I'm Tim Durkin in the Mix 97 News Center. 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
1: Good morning, mainly sunny today, breezy and 26. A 26-year-old man is dead after being struck by a vehicle in Belleville yesterday. Emergency crews rushed to the intersection of Herkimer Avenue and Bridge East around 10 a.m. The victim taken to BGH and was pronounced dead. The intersection closed for several hours. It's a safety warning from Coburg police following a stolen bike incident that landed one person in the hospital. Around 4 a.m. Saturday, a bicycle stolen, and a few hours later, the owner spotted the bike near West Pebble Beach and confronted the person who had it. The suspect attacked the owner using rocks and a pocket knife. Charged in the investigation, 35-year-old John Saul Cooney. A ribbon cutting held yesterday at the former Sears warehouse in Belleville. It is now being utilized by Yaya Foods and Truss Beverages. They have 85 employees as of today, with a goal of 300 by the end of 2030. You can help support the local Alzheimer's Society today just by ordering dinner. Toppard's Pizza in Belleville and Trenton, donating 15% of sales to charity. At a celebration wrap-up in central Hastings County yesterday, the Tim Hortons locations in Madoc and Marmara announced the funds raised through the Smile Cookie campaign, $22,000 plus for the Learning Foundation. Local Hastings Prince Edward District School Board members have approved over $4.4 million in construction tenders. The largest chunk, $1.8 million, to PECI in the county for structural roofing and learning commons renos. $1.4 million for Susie Moo in West End Belleville, parking reconfiguration and site services there. New roofs for Bayside Secondary and Herman Public School in North Hastings County. And that's the news. 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The Montreal Canadiens welcome the Carolina Hurricanes tonight in Game 4 of the Eastern Conference Final at the Bell Center. The Canes lead it 2-1, puck drop 8 o'clock. Vegas moved on to the Cup Final last night after they swept Colorado in Game 4. Team Canada beat Czechia in the round robin at the World Hockey Championship in Switzerland to set up a date with the Americans in the quarterfinals tomorrow. Kevin Gausman gets the ball at 107 today for the Blue Jays. They host Miami after beating the Marlins 8-1 last night. The Oklahoma City Thunder one win away from a return to the NBA final after beating San Antonio to give themselves a 3-2 lead in Game 5 last night. 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Mainly sunny, breezy, and 26 today, a high UV index. Tonight, a few clouds, breezy, the low 11. Tomorrow, mainly cloudy, breezy, and 21. Friday, sun and cloud and 22, a pretty dry weekend by all intents and purposes. 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I'm Tim Durkin in the Quinney News Center.
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7: 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Kicking off your 9 o'clock song for the Montana's 9 to 5 contest. Write it down. It's Richard Marx right here waiting on the mix.

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0: Mm.
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0: That was Elton John with Dua Lipa, Cold Heart on Quinty's Best Variety, Mix 97. Time now for your latest weather update for Petro-Canada. Oh, with a day like today, it's perfect for walking the trails at Swix Park. Sunny with a little breeze, highs of 26, and tonight dropping down to lows of 11. And over the next 2 days, cloudy and 21. And right now, it's 22 degrees. And that's your latest weather update for Petro-Canada.
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0: That was Bryan Adams with Heaven on the Mix. And early on the morning show today, Dr. Julie Gowthorpe popped into Studio 97. And for this week's topic, we talked about conditional family love. So conditional love is when affection depends on the behavior of a person. And the message is usually often, I love you if you do what I want. And for example, when a parent only shows warmth when a child gets good grades. And you can listen to that full conversation on the morning show blog on mix97.com. That is sponsored by Once Upon a Child in Belleville, 366 North Front Street. Time now for Dr. Sanjay Gupta, brought to you by You Make Me Smile Dental Center, celebrating 25 years of making people smile right here in Quinte.
1: A better life with Dr. Sanjay Gupta.
2: Slowly but surely, AI is seeping its way into every corner of our lives. One area perhaps I didn't expect is diet advice. A new study out of Turkey found that chatbots are recommending to teen boys and girls that they restrict their daily calories to dangerously low levels and eat a balance of nutrients that are kind of out of whack. Remember, teenagers are growing, one pediatrician told us. If they aren't getting enough nutrition, it can really stunt their growth on a number of levels. And in extreme cases, it can lead to significant health consequences. Large language models, LLMs, they are designed to agree with you. So if you're looking to lose weight, they're going to push you pretty hard in that direction. They also sometimes don't know how to tell the difference between good information and bad information. And you know who does? Your doctor. I'm Dr. Sanjay Gupta, helping you live a better life.
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0: It's 11:14. We're looking at sunshine today with a high reaching 26. Some clouds tonight, breezy down to 11. Cloudy tomorrow, breezy in 21. And Friday, some sun and cloud in 22. Right now, 21 degrees at Mix 97.
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0: With Someday, Mix 97, 1121 with Gray Moulton. Hey, cricket is coming soon. Quiddy Cricket Club Cup 2026 will take place. The cricket ground on Harmony Road features 12 to 16 teams, potentially more than double last year's number. Games begin at 7 a.m. on June 6th and continue until June 7th, and a portion of the proceeds of the event will go towards the Belleville General Hospital Foundation.
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1: Good afternoon. 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I'm Tim Durkin in the Mix 97 News Center. We're looking at a beautiful day today. Nice sunshine continuing, the high 26. 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
1: One person dead in Belleville after a fatal car accident yesterday. Shortly after 10 a.m., Belleville Police, City Fire, and EMS responding to Herkimer Avenue and Bridge Street East, a pedestrian struck by a vehicle. A 26-year-old Belleville man taken to Belleville General. He was pronounced dead by hospital staff. A police investigation ongoing. An important safety warning from Coburg Police following a stolen bike incident that landed one person in the hospital. It all started just after 4 a.m. Saturday when a bicycle was stolen in town. A few hours later, the owner spotted the bike near West Pebble Beach and decided to confront the person who had it. The suspect allegedly attacked the owner using rocks and a pocket knife. 35-year-old John Saul Cooney, now facing 10 federal charges, including assault causing bodily harm and uttering threats. Coburg Police remind residents these situations can escalate in the blink of an eye, and you should never approach anyone suspected of criminal activity. The doors officially opened in Belleville this week for Yaya Foods. They're at 540 College Street East. That's the former Sears warehouse. The company opened its 186,000-square-foot state-of-the-art manufacturing facility. Trust Beverages, which is owned by Yaya, is known as a co-packer. That means they manufacture on behalf of other organizations. Although brand names don't get released, the site will create shelf-stable plastic bottling for milk and milk protein products. Four area schools are getting upgrades after Hastings Prince Edward District School Board trustees approved a series of new construction contracts. Prince Edward Collegiate Institute will see a $1.8 million reno to its roofing and learning commons, while Susanna Moody Elementary in Belleville is slated for a $1.4 million parking lot and site service overhaul. $1.1 million signed off on for critical roof replacements, both for Herman Public School in North Hastings and Bayside Secondary. The John M. and Bernice Parrott Foundation has made a major donation towards new equipment for healthcare education at Loyalist College. The $750,000 going towards a new medical radiation technology lab, giving students hands-on experience for careers in diagnostic imaging. Loyalist College launched its medical radiation technology program in 2024 in response to growing demand for trained professionals in hospitals and clinical settings across Ontario. It's the only college outside a major urban center to offer the program. Pizza lovers in Hastings, Prince Edward have a delicious way to support a great cause today. Topper's Pizza locations in Belleville and Trenton hosting their Raising Dough for Alzheimer's fundraising event. 15% of all sales throughout the day donated directly to the local Alzheimer's Society. That's the news.
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1: 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The Montreal Canadiens welcome the Carolina Hurricanes tonight in Game 4 of the Eastern Conference Final at the Bell Center. The Canes lead it 2-1, puck drop 8 o'clock. Vegas moved on to the Cup Final last night after they swept Colorado in Game 4. Team Canada beat Czechia in the round robin at the World Hockey Championship in Switzerland to set up a date with the Americans in the quarterfinals tomorrow. Kevin Gausman gets the ball at 107 today for the Blue Jays. They host Miami after beating the Marlins 8-1 last night. The Oklahoma City Thunder one win away from a return to the NBA final after beating San Antonio to give themselves a 3-2 lead in Game 5 last night. 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Mainly sunny, breezy, and 26 today, a high UV index. Tonight, a few clouds, breezy, the low 11. Tomorrow, mainly cloudy, breezy, and 21. Friday, sun and cloud and 22. 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
1: 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It's Showtime. Wind west 10 knots, increasing to west 15 later this afternoon, diminishing to northwest 10 this evening, then veering to north 10 overnight, wind backing to west 10 tomorrow morning. Waves a half meter or less, building to a half to 1 meter early this evening, subsiding to a half or less near midnight, then building to a half to 1 meter by tomorrow evening.
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2: 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If they see soil that's been dug up, they immediately think that a rival has hidden something good in that location. 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

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It is 12:34 with Gary Moulton. If you haven't won at Quinny Broadcasting the last 30 days, I've got a Chilango's gift card to give away to the first caller through 962-9700.

0: 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It is 12:37 with Grableton. Congratulations going out to Jenny Cook, winner of the Chilango's gift card. Thanks for everyone who called up. Thanks for everyone who made a request today. We will do it all over again tomorrow.
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0: It is Kings of Leon and You Somebody, Mix 97 with Craig Moulton, a weather forecast for Petro-Canada. And we do have sunshine today, getting up to 26. For tonight, few clouds, lows of 11, mainly cloudy tomorrow, breezy in 21, some sun and cloud for Friday in 22, but there's sun and cloud and a chance of showers 19 for Saturday, and some sun and cloud in 20 for Sunday.
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0: Dion Thomas, Mutt, Mix 97. Hey, it's going to be a big night down in downtown Belleville, celebrating the arrival of summer, June 19th, with Downtown at Dusk. That's going to be held the Summer Solstice. It's a big event, beloved event, celebrates the arrival of summer, transforms the heart of downtown Belleville into a pedestrian festival filled with entertainment, music, shopping, food, and all kinds of fun. It's going to be held from 4 o'clock until 10 p.m. Front Street will be closed to traffic from Victoria Avenue to Bridge Street East for the evening festivities.
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0: 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Do you know what today is? Today is flip-flop day. Do you wear flip-flops quite often? 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

Philosopher Kings and Building Castles in the Sand on Mix 97 with sunshine today and up to 26. Some clouds tonight, 11. Tomorrow, cloudy, breezy, 21. Some more sunshine for Friday with 22. And some sun and cloud chance of shower Saturday, 19. Some sun and cloud and 20 for Sunday.

0: Phil Collins, True Colors, Mix 97. He says he won't be performing at his Rock and Roll Hall of Fame induction. He says everything's fine now. He says, I had problems with my knee, which I had for a while, but I played through it, toured through it. Eventually, I had to have my knee operated, and I can have it five times, had to have it five times because it kept getting infected or broke, you know. So I was inactive for a long time. I can't really see it happening, but I'm healthier now than I have been in quite a while. You just can't go on stage. You have to rehearse, and by that point, if you've not been singing, your voice is going to be shot, and that's not good. So I'd rather not do it.
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0: 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It's Gary Moulton heading out to 3 o'clock. Just about wrapping things up for me. And Justin Anderson coming your way at 3. I will talk to you tomorrow, 11. Chilango's All Request Lunch coming up after 12. Again tomorrow, mix97.com, 962-9700. Got a chance to win that Chilango's gift card all coming up tomorrow. Have you heard about this company that's launching a collar, an AI collar, and it actually translates dogs' barks with a 95% accuracy rate? If your dog's there barking at you and you wonder what it's saying, well, it can actually now do it to 95%. It can be attached to a standard collar and translates in 1.2 seconds right now. They haven't released it yet, but over 10,000 units have been reserved.
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Good afternoon. It's Justin Anderson here for your drive home. Well, we now know what summer's going to look like weather-wise. Ontario's summer forecast sounds like weather's got kind of some commitment issues. We'll fill you in on those details. Also, Canada's AI plan is finally coming. The Prime Minister has made that announcement. We're expecting that next week. Hopefully, AI didn't write the delays. And also, Canada reacts like a national crisis is over at Tim Hortons, bringing back everyone's cheesy favorite, the grilled cheese sandwich. Details coming up. Your drive home starts now.

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Details coming up. 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

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Well, today's one of those days you can actually feel good about what you're eating kind of days, which honestly is my favorite category of days. Over at Topper's Pizza, Pelville, and in Quitty West and Trenton, they're doing something pretty awesome. 15% off all sales today are being donated to the Alzheimer's Society of Canada. I mean, you get dinner, and your dinner goes out, does community good deeds. That's efficiency. It's the easiest fundraising participation requirement ever. I mean, step one, you eat the pizza. Step two, you feel good about it. So if you were debating about what's for dinner, well, consider this your sign. Swing by Topper's, Belleville, Trenton today. Grab your favorites, all for good cause. Ontario's official summer forecast is out, and apparently summer 2026 has absolutely no flipping idea what it wants. One day it's hot, the next day it's raining, then cool, then humid. Basically, the weather this summer is going to kind of act like, you know, someone replying K to your text messages. I can relate to that. The Weather Network says this summer will be non-committal and inconsistent. I've never seen words like that in a weather forecast, which sounds less like a forecast. It sounds more like a Tinder bio. And we're expected to get cooler than normal temperatures overall, but also random heat waves mixed in with a bunch of rain. And you might say, wow, Justin, that's welcome to Canada that summer. Come on, most of our summers are us getting cooked. Say, wow, Justin, that's welcome to Canada that summer. Come on, most of our summers are us getting cooked.

0: acres. Even the older, the old Farmer's Almanac, which seems to be pretty dead on all the time. Well, they have been lately. Agrees it's going to be a cool, rainy summer, which is rare. It's rare. But the good news is we probably avoid those brutal, endless heat waves. But the bad news is, you know, every outdoor event will start with somebody who has to stare up at the sky and say, should we move this into the garage? Yeah. You know, just it wasn't even a couple of months ago. They were saying, oh, it's going to be a brutal hot summer. Well, not so much. Right now, outside of our studios, we're sitting at 22.
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0: Quinny's Best Variety Mix 97. Starting next week, the city of Belleville is going to be rolling out some asphalt resurfacing work. And finally, the bumps and surprises tour is coming to an end on a few streets. But there's a little construction reality show happening in. There's going to be crews working, you know, like parts of like Peter Road and Elgin Street, Howard Street, and Walbridge Crescent. So next week, roll the windows down and smell the asphalt. Yes. You got to love summer. Listen, smell of road construction. You smell that? Yeah. Crews are actually going to be pulverizing the old pavement, regrading the road so water actually goes where it's supposed to. I know, no novel concept, I know. And then they're going to be laying the fresh asphalt. The whole thing, I guess, should take about a month. So after months of coming soon promises, Ottawa says Canada's new AI strategy is finally going to drop next week. Prime Minister Mark Carney confirmed it this morning. This strategy is supposed to explain how Canada plans to use AI in business, government, and everyday life, while also calming everybody down about robots stealing jobs. And look, I get it. I get it. You know, people are nervous. They're nervous. AI can already write emails, answer customer service calls, make music, and apparently even help students study on homework. They definitely did by themselves. But meanwhile, the government says they just want to get it right. Which is fair. It's fair. Because the last thing we need is like something like ChatGPT, you know, becoming your boss. Imagine getting fired from a pop-up window. That'd be crazy. Huh? AI is getting scary good. It is. It's getting wild, bruh. Half the internet already feels AI generated. I mean, you can't go. Is everything on TikTok just AI generated now? It's ridiculous. Coming up, we got more Quinny's Best Variety. Hold on.
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0: Justin Bieber and Daisies on Quinny's Best Variety, Mix 97, the Mix Morning Crew. 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Big news today at Timmy Hortons, and the grilled cheese sandwich is officially coming back. And I bring this up because reaction online is unbelievable. It's trending. You can't make this up. A flipping grilled cheese sandwich has got the whole country just talking today. Canadians are reacting with excitement. Seriously, people are losing it online. I printed off some of these comments here from X. Listen to this. I could cry right now, says one woman. Some guy said, we prayed for this. I mean, forget all the comments. You know one person is calling their mother right now. Mom, you're not going to believe this. The grilled cheese is back. Ugh. If you forgot, Tim Hortons got rid of the grilled cheese back in 2024 when they introduced flatbread pizzas, which, I'll be honest, to me, it felt like, you know, Tim Hortons was going through a moment, you know, this little weird experimental phase. I mean, nobody goes to Tim Hortons thinking, you know what? I need an artisan pizza. No, we all want coffee, Timbits, food that feels safe for a road trip. The backlash was huge. There was even petitions, angry comments everywhere. So, yeah, now the grilled cheese sandwich returns June 1st, which means somewhere in Trenton, there's a dude in pajama pants is about to order a double-double and grilled cheese and feel inner peace for the first time in 2 years.
1: It's true.
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1: Good afternoon. A little bit of cloud before clearing overnight tonight as the low drops to 12 degrees. It'll be windy, too. Right now, it's a breezy 22 degrees. I'm Elena Cameron with your Mix 97 news update. 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
1: Belleville police now say the victim in a fatal collision Tuesday in the east end of the city was riding an e-scooter. Initially, police reported a pedestrian was struck by a vehicle Tuesday morning at the intersection of Bridge Street East and Herkimer Avenue. This morning, police stated it has since been determined the 26-year-old victim was operating an e-scooter. The investigation remains ongoing. Anyone with information is asked to contact Belleville police. One person was assaulted and had their car stolen at the Trenton En route. Quinty West OPP say three or four males driving a gray sedan assaulted another individual in the parking lot early Friday afternoon. They demanded the victim hand over their keys and they fled with both vehicles. OPP asking the public for help in identifying the people of interest described as dark-skinned males, possibly of South Asian descent. They were wearing dark hoodies and driving a gray Hyundai sedan. Anyone who may have witnessed the event or has dash cam footage asked to contact OPP. There are several big projects to be built soon in the city of Belleville, and Mayor Neil Ellis told Chamber of Commerce members today that one of them would be an over 150,000 square foot retail development on Bell Boulevard. Following the meeting, Quinty News asked Ellis if he was referring to the long rumored Costco outlet. Ellis said the big project was in the final planning stage, but would not utter the word Costco.
4: That should be out of site planning in the next couple of weeks, and then we should have an announcement then. But having said that, 2 plus 2 is 4.
1: Also in the final planning stages are a 50,000 square foot logistics distribution center on Bell Boulevard, as well as a 96-room hotel. A 140,000 square foot manufacturing facility is in the works for College Street East, among other projects. Ellis says hundreds of new jobs are on the way for Belleville over the next year or two. Staunch environmentalist Stephen Guilbeault has confirmed he'll step down as a Liberal Member of Parliament this summer. The Quebec MP quit Prime Minister Mark Carney's cabinet last year after the announcement of Ottawa's energy deal with Alberta, which includes an agreement to work toward the approval of a bitumen pipeline. Guilbeault says he's come to the conclusion that it's time for him to pursue his fight for environmental protection and the fight against climate change in a different way. In remarks to reporters today in Ottawa, Carney thanked Guilbeault for his contributions to government. And the Tim Hortons Smile Cookie campaign wrapped up in Central Hastings County, and the smiles were evident. Yesterday, it was announced by Timmy's staff they were able to raise some big dollars for the Learning Foundation and the nutrition program Food for Learning. Kelly Brace is executive director of the program.
5: It was such an amazing week. Perfect example of the community coming together to support kids. We raised $22,163.
1: Brace says the program feeds 7,200 students in Hastings and Prince Edward County every school day. And that's news. 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The Montreal Canadiens will need to generate more offense if they want to even their NHL Eastern Conference final against the Carolina Hurricanes tonight at the Bell Centre. Montreal trails the best of seven series 2-1 after back-to-back 3-2 overtime losses. The Habs have also been outshot 93-47 over three games. The Vegas Golden Knights awaiting the winner of the Eastern Conference Final after advancing to the Stanley Cup Final with a surprising sweep of the Colorado Avalanche. Vegas clinched the Western Conference Final with a 2-1 victory last night. It will be Vegas's third final in 9 seasons. The Toronto Blue Jays and the Miami Marlins playing the rubber match of their 3-game set this afternoon at Rogers Center. The Jays were up 2-1 heading into the ninth inning. And the expansion Toronto Tempo will try to even their record tonight when they visit the Chicago Sky in WNBA play. 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Partly cloudy this evening, then clearing, a little bit windy overnight too. The low 13 degrees. Increasing cloud tomorrow morning, gusty winds and a high of 22 degrees. Looking ahead to Friday, a sun cloud mix. There's a chance of showers. The high 21. Right now it's 22 degrees. 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

Quinny's Best Variety Mix 97, Justin Timberlake and Sexy Back. Wrapping up another throwback 4-4 here on your drive home, Justin Anderson. Apparently, we've officially entered the weirdest timeline in Major League Baseball. The Toronto Blue Jays and their outfielder, Dalton Varsho, he changed up his walk-up song. The Jays fans are losing it. They're losing it. Earlier this season, people were roasting him online for using Ordinary by Alex Warren. Like, fans were so passionate, they actually started, you know, some online petitions to get him to change it. That feels like way too much free time to me. But Varsho said, what are you doing? This is my daughter's favorite song. I mean, you got to respect that, right? But now, he's rotating in a new track that's apparently AI-generated. And it's considered AI-generated Christian worship music. Yep, AI made the vocals, and Jays fans online again are losing it. One guy wrote here, he said, wait, AI worship music as a walk-up song? But hey, if it gets hit, who cares? If he gets a double, he gets a home run, who cares? Besides, how long are walk-up songs? If he gets a double, he gets a home run, who cares? Besides, how long are walk-up songs anyway? Like,

0: high 21. Ooh, Saturday, sunny. Nice. High of 19. And then Sunday, a mix of sun and cloud. Yeah, there is a chance of a shower. A high 20. At the mix right now, it's 22. 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

0: 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The Skyhawks are back. They're back. And, of course, they're going to be in Trenton on June the 3rd doing one of their parachute demonstrations near the soccer fields. They're actually telling people to get there around 6:15 with the jump expected to be around 6:30. Now, that's all dependent on the weather, so we'll be keeping an eye on that. Skyhawks over Centennial Park next Wednesday night in Trenton. Definitely worth checking. I'd love to jump out of a plane. Wouldn't that be cool? You know, you just, the door of the plane opens and you just go out the side. That's what it would basically be. It's time to check in with all of your Hollywood dirt.
1: 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It's time for the Hollywood Dirt, brought to you by Maple Bin Services on Mix 97.
0: Well, first up, it's a sad serious update of the case of Matthew Perry. His former assistant, Kenneth Iwanuska, has been sentenced to 41 months in prison after admitting he supplied ketamine and injected Perry multiple times leading up to his 2023 death. Prosecutors actually say he tried to cover his tracks afterwards. Jennifer Aniston and her boyfriend, a hypnotherapist or something like that? Jim Curtis? They're reportedly pressing pause in wedding plans because word is her work schedule is getting pretty packed right now. So they're kind of, you know, they're focusing on that right now. Meanwhile, things are getting very VIP security everywhere for Travis Kelce and Taylor Swift. Kelce is still adjusting to Taylor Swift's intense security setup. I mean, think armored vehicles, advance teams, and more guards than a Marvel set. It's unbelievable. And speaking of that couple, their wedding guest list is already turning into a full-on roster situation. The issue is this. Travis's side potentially includes, you know, teammates, staff, you know, and his family, while Taylor Swift's circle is reportedly much more tight-lipped because there's a lot of celebs on that list. That's why. And in a wild update, three suspects tied to, you know, they were breaking into Travis Kelce's home, Patrick Mahomes' home. You remember that? These armed suspects, they were caught in South America. And authorities say they were picked up in Argentina and Chile, and they're now facing extradition. And Russell Crowe is reportedly responding after a viral video showing him snapping at autograph seekers in Paris. I don't think it was really snapping. And he actually says it was all overblown, claiming everyone still got their selfies and autographs. He's simply just trying to keep things to move along quickly because he had to make a flight on time. And Rosie O'Donnell's opening about, well, she got a facelift. Did you hear this? Rosie O'Donnell got a facelift after losing 50 pounds, saying it actually conflicted with her earlier beliefs about cosmetic surgery. But ultimately, she said she felt right about it and she did it. And her kids even told her not to do it at first, but then they also agreed, Mom, you should go and do it. And finally, casting is heating up for the next season of The Bachelor. Some of the dudes originally attached to the shelved Bachelorette season apparently are back. Filming starts this fall. 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

0: 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If the word colonoscopy immediately makes you uncomfortable, you're not alone. Actually, but now there's a brand new option for colon cancer screening. It's just a blood test. And doctors say colonoscopies they're the gold standard. But health experts hope this new test gets people off their butt, no pun intended, you know, to get it screened, because millions of eligible people still avoid it completely. And honestly, people will avoid a colonoscopy like it's jury duty. You know, you mention it and automatically someone's like, yeah, actually, I'm super busy. The blood test is meant more for people who actually refuse the traditional screening, because doctors say catching colon cancer early can literally save your life, especially since cases are rising in younger adults. 1 in 5 new cases is now happening in people under the age of 55. I'll repeat that. 1 in 5 new cases if you're under the age of 55, which is why screening actually starts now at 45. So basically, welcome to adulthood. At some point, somebody calmly says, okay, it's now time for you to go check your colon. So, but now a quick blood test actually gets more people screened. So that's a huge win, right? So honestly, if the options are blood test or drink a mystery liquid and clear your weekend, you know, people are going to choose option A every time. Coming up, more Quinty's Best Variety.
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1: Good afternoon. Cloud clearing this evening, some gusty winds overnight, and a low of 13 degrees. Right now by the Bay of Quinte, it's 22. 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
1: Belleville police continue to investigate Tuesday's fatal collision at the intersection of Bridge Street East and Herkimer Avenue. Initially, police reported the 26-year-old victim was a pedestrian, but it has since been determined that the deceased was operating an e-scooter when they were struck by another vehicle. They were the sole rider. It happened around 10:15 a.m. The intersection was closed for several hours following the collision. The investigation remains ongoing. Anyone with information is asked to contact Belleville Police. Quinte West OPP looking for at least three suspects following a carjacking in Trenton. Police say three or four unknown males assaulted another individual in the parking lot of the Trenton En Route early Friday afternoon and demanded the victim hand over the keys to their vehicle. The unknown males then fled the En Route with both vehicles. OPP asking the public for help to identify the people of interest described as dark-skinned males, possibly of South Asian descent. They were wearing dark hoodies and driving a gray Hyundai sedan. Police did not give a description of the stolen vehicle. Quinte West OPP seeking witnesses to the event or anyone who might have dash camera footage. It's been a long time coming, but the project to repair County Road 49 has cleared a significant hurdle. At Tuesday's meeting, Prince Edward County Council voted to award a tender for the project to R.W. Tomlinson Limited. Construction will include new culverts and an asphalt road surface on the section of road between the Quinte Skyway Bridge and Picton, with construction set to be complete in 2028. Councillor Bill Roberts was happy to get the project moving.
2: I've been saying for 12 years now that the sooner we tackle the rehabilitation of County Road 49, the more money we will save, and the safer it will be. And the knock-on effects on County Road 15 will be minimized. Nobody could be happier than me that County Road 49 is going to get done finally.
1: Work on the first stage of the project expected to begin soon. Ontario Solicitor General Michael Kersner defending new powers he has given to himself to direct police boards in the province. Kersner says the new powers will be used to align local police priorities with what the province wants to prioritize. He says he won't be directing police, but instead a mechanism will be used to better communicate with police boards. Bill 119 was tabled earlier this week, for which NDP leader Marit Stiles has expressed concern over. Prime Minister Mark Carney says the federal government is entering into contract negotiations with Saab to buy a fleet of surveillance aircraft for the Royal Canadian Air Force. Conservative leader Pierre Poilievre reacted to Carney's announcement today.
3: We'll see if it's just another illusion, but let's just be clear that what Mr. Carney announced today was just more talk. There's no contract, there's no deadlines, so we're not going to debate Mark Carney's endless illusions and announcements. That would be to confuse activity with achievement.
1: Ottawa has previously stated it's in the market for six advanced early warning radar aircraft. And that's news.
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1: 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Kazuma Okamoto homered in the sixth inning to break a tie, and the Toronto Blue Jays beat the visiting Miami Marlins 2-1. The Jays took two of three games in the series. Jays starter Kevin Gausman struck out five batters in five innings. Tyler Rogers picked up his second save of the season. The Montreal Canadiens say forwards Alex Newhook and Kirby Dach are ready to play in Game 4 of their NHL Eastern Conference Final against the Carolina Hurricanes tonight. Both players missed today's morning skate, but coach Marty St. Louis says they're available for the game at Bell Centre. Montreal trails the best of seven series 2-1. Chris Spahr has been named head coach of Hamilton's Professional Women's Hockey League franchise. Spahr joins the expansion team after serving this past season as head coach of the Boston Fleet. He guided the club to a record 18-point improvement in the standings and is a finalist for the league's Coach of the Year award. The Canadian Hockey League suspended Chicoutimi defenseman Jonathan Tourigny for the remainder of the Memorial Cup. Tourigny was ejected for stomping on the skate of Kitchener forward Christian Humphreys during the third period of the Rangers' 3-2 victory yesterday at the Major Junior Hockey Tournament. Everett plays host Kelowna tonight in the tournament's final round-robin game. 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Some cloud this evening, then clearing overnight, breezy with a low down to 13 degrees. Tomorrow, increasing cloud early in the day, windy still, the high 22, and a mix of sun and cloud Friday. There's a chance of showers, the high 21. Right now, it's 22. 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

0: pretty funny. Right now we got your Hollywood Dirt File. It's in there. But we got another update coming your way from this afternoon. 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No hidden fees. The best part, I mean, right now you get a full tank of gas included. Not bad. No pressure. No pressure at all. You know, I've been following what's going on in America. And I saw the photos here yesterday. I mean, most of us by now know that America is 250. Their big anniversary celebration next month. They're building a full UFC cage right outside the White House. They're already erecting it right now as we speak. And nothing says democracy like a rear naked chokehold right in the Rose Garden, right? This is for real. I mean, just seeing it. I mean, it's. I mean, there's going to be thousands of people there, giant screens. Even across the road, there's going to be fans out there. They're going to have screens there. There's going to be marching bands. It's basically Coachella for people who say bro every 6 seconds. And President Donald Trump says demand for tickets is pretty huge. And honestly, imagine telling someone 20 years ago, yeah, one day there'll be cage fighting on the White House lawn. Some people on the line made comments like, I'm starting to feel Hunger Games vibes. It's crazy. They're also planning an IndyCar race, too, right next to the White House. You just know somewhere Abraham Lincoln is looking down like, you know what? I preserved the Union for this. Coming up, more Quiddy's Best Variety. Hold on.
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1: Excellent.
0: Yeah, for Quiddy's favorite game. What's That Noise with Burger Revolution coming up next.

0: was in my home studio last night doing something with that song. Oh, well, you know, I know I'm going to be cryptic when I say this, and I apologize, but working on something, and it's going to be a weekly thing here on Mix, probably July. I could give you a teaser here, but we're not there yet. It's been high level meetings about it though recently, and I think we're going forward with it. It's gonna be pretty dope. Okay, enough of that. Let's get down to business here. And you know what business I'm talking about, right? I'm talking about Quiddy's favorite game.
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0: Oh, yes. Burger Revolution. And they're beautiful, delicious, fresh menu, all locally sourced ingredients, too. You gotta love that. And they are creative with their burgers. Like the burger of the month right now, the Burger Libre, which, of course, $2 from every burger of the month goes straight to the Canadian Mental Health Association. So check that out. Burger Revolution. I mean, why cook at home when you can go have a real burger? Mm. And they got more than just burgers there as well, too. They got vegan options. They got all kinds of different options there. So here we go, 613-962-9700, as I see a bunch of sailboats just floating by the radio station. I guess it's sailboat night. Oh, yeah, it's Wednesday. It's always sailboat night. They like to go out in the bay. It's one after another right now leaving. Well, this could be indoors. It could be outdoors. Today's noise. You must tell me specifically what these people are doing. Go ahead, please play the noise, and I'll give you a clue. It has nothing to do with sailing. Go ahead, please play the noise.
2: What am I talking about?
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0: That is all you're getting. 613-962-9700. Let's go. Why is the phone ringing in the studio? It's not supposed to be doing that. Hello?
4: Hi, is it croquet?
0: Croquet. There's a game that hasn't been played in since I was a kid. With the old wooden ones, you remember? You remember those?
4: Yeah, I do.
0: Yeah, that's exactly not what it is. Mix 97, what do you think it is?
5: Is it pickleball?
0: It's pickleball, yes! Pickleball. Who's this? Who's this calling in?
5: Tyler calling.
0: Tyler, well, congratulations. You got yourself some Burger Revolution. Hold on the line. I'm going to hook you up with your prize, okay?
5: Right on.
0: Nice. Why is your... It sounds like you're talking out of an actual soup can.
5: Sorry, no. It's the speakerphone. My bad.
0: Oh, it's the Bluetooth. My mom hates when I call from the phone for the Bluetooth. And she reminds me every single time. I'm like, come on. You know I'm calling you from the car.
5: Best I can.
0: She goes, well, you need a better phone or something, or a new car. Your phone's terrible. And that conversation goes for 10 minutes before we can get on to something else. The whole thing. All right, hold on a line. More Quiddy's Best Variety coming up.
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2: 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It's on the way. Imagine getting a traffic ticket and then waiting so long for the appeal. Your car has probably been traded in like three times. Your hairstyle has changed like six times. Gas went from like 90 cents to... Listen, there's a guy... He's, I don't know where he's from, but he's from somewhere here in Canada. And his name is Neville Green. And he finally won an appeal over a red light ticket from 2007. 19 years later. At this point, that's not a traffic case anymore. That's a historical documentary waiting to happen right there. Apparently, he kept checking in for updates over the years and heard nothing back. Finally, a judge said, all right, let me take a look at this case. And he said, yeah, bro, this whole thing was mishandled badly and delayed way too long. So after almost two decades, his record is officially clean. Wow. The fact that this guy stayed patient for 19 years instead of, standing in traffic yelling, are you kidding me? That's impressive. That's impressive. Oh, I'd be furious. Coming up, more Quinte's Best Variety.
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1: She's back on top. Olivia Dean, So Easy.

Man, gotta love your mom, right? My mom sends me a message today. I bought you a coffee machine, one of those single pod coffee machines. She goes, that way you don't have to go out for coffee all the time. Every time I call my mom on the phone, I seem to be in the car going through a drive-thru at Tim Hortons or something. Anyway, she bought me coffee. But anyway, she messaged me back like an hour later. She goes, I just touched the machine. It doesn't work. I said, that's okay, Mom. Don't worry about it. Oh, this is the thought that counted. So Mitch Marner is going to the Stanley Cup final with Vegas, and somehow Toronto was still living rent-free in this guy's head. Like, buddy, you're in Vegas. You're winning. There's fountains. There's casinos. There's probably a magician nearby pulling a tiger out of a suitcase. I mean, enjoy yourself. But nope.

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1: Ryan Seacrest, Sissany Tanya, the back room here. I was reading some stories. We don't have to get into it, but Barry Keoghan was talking about Sabrina. Mm-hmm. Tanya, what happened?
2: Yeah, he was on Benny Blanco's
3: podcast.
1: But then he walked out?
3: No, he was just denying the rumors that he cheated.
1: Yeah. You see, that's what happens when I only read a headline. I'm like, he was on Benny's and Blanco's, and then he walked out?
2: But have you seen their podcast? It's really cool.
3: Yeah.
1: Who's they? Benny and whom?
2: I don't think I can say his name on the air. Oh, Lil Dicky. Okay, yeah.
1: We've had the guy on this show.
3: Yeah, we really have.
1: We've literally had him on.
2: No, not Benny. I know we could say Benny, but Lil Dicky.
1: Oh my gosh, we need a weekend. When is it? Now. Thank you.
2: Anyways, they have people come into their house and they do like a whole thing. It's really cool.
1: I will check it out wherever I get my podcast.
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0: This is Mix 97. Check it out. University of Michigan did this study, and we know that, you know, bad foods take time off your life, right? Like, that's just it. And I think as you go through life, you want to add time to your life. You want to do things that prolong a healthy life. So these foods, they say, listen to this, take the most time off your life.
1: Oh, I'm scared.
0: Soda.
1: Yep. Yeah.
0: Soda. 12 minutes off your life per soda.
1: No.
0: I'm telling
1: you. Yikes. Like, no, I know, I knew it's bad for you, but that is a significant amount of time.
0: All right, next. Cured meats like prosciutto, ham, cured meats.
1: Oh, no. I love that. Those are so nice to nibble on.
0: 24 minutes every time. And the longest one, these are the time that you lose in life every time you have one of these, a hot dog.
1: No.
0: They say out of the University of Michigan, every time you have a hot dog, you lose 36 minutes of your life. What puts time back on your life? Bananas. Every banana, 13 minutes.
1: Okay.
0: Salmon. Every salmon, 16 minutes. And 30 grams of nuts, 30 minutes.
1: So we can offset.
0: Oh,
1: my gosh. Yeah, so let's offset it.
0: Today's quote. What if everything you're going through is preparing you for what you asked for? I have a feeling it's true. You may not know it yet, but follow the path.
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